Hey, it's Cannon. You're listening to The Cannon Show right here on Q101. Hour two of The Cannon Show is on. It is September 22nd. If you got a birthday today, happy birthday. Who are you celebrating with today? An amazing human being, LL Cool J. Yeah, turning 58 today. Happy birthday from The Cannon Show.

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4: Watch out for a few isolated showers and thunderstorms. Otherwise, it is hot and steamy. Not everyone's going to get wet. Coverage looks hit or miss. Overnight tonight, we'll clear out. Fall low 70s, maybe a little bit of patchy fog. And then we're back to 90s and sun tomorrow. More 80s late week. I'm meteorologist Matt Standridge.

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1: Jason Derulo is going to be here tomorrow. He was going to be here today, but he's running late today, so he's going to be here tomorrow. Get your questions in if you got some for him. We're going to ask him tomorrow. 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

0: 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Shout-outs coming up on The Cannon Show. Get them in. You can always leave a shout-out, like 24-7. Let's say you're drunk one night and you're like, I should leave a shout-out. Drop them in our voicemail, and then you'll hear them back on the radio. Imagine if you didn't remember that you left it, and then you heard yourself on the radio. That would be an adventure. 800-669-1010.
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and this is The Cannon Show on Q101. Hour three of The Cannon Show is on. Jason Derulo is our guest this week. Maybe you got a question for him. Slide into my DMs at Cannon Show on IG. 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
1: Lindsay's driving Uber Eats tonight. 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
1: Well, it's National Dress Up Your Pet Day. Yeah. Some people I know celebrate that year round. It's very it's interesting. We'll leave it at that. They asked a bunch of pet owners what they worry about most with their pet, and their overall health was only number 2 on the list. What do you think number 1 is? 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
2: Meridian weather.
3: This evening, watch out for a few isolated showers and thunderstorms. Otherwise, it is hot and steamy. Not everyone's going to get wet. Coverage looks hit or miss. Overnight tonight will clear out, above low 70s, maybe a little bit of patchy fog, and then we're back to 90s and sun tomorrow, more 80s late week. I'm meteorologist Matt Stindridge.

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1: The number one thing that people worry about most with their pets is not how healthy they are. 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

0: and this is The Cannon Show on Q101. It is The Cannon Show for Tuesday. Thank you for riding with us. Jason Derulo is our guest this week. Your shout-outs coming up next hour.
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1: It is the fourth hour of the Cannon Show. Thank you for chilling with us. This hour is all about you and your shout-outs. Well, every hour is all about you, but your shout-outs this hour, that's all we play. So get them in. 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
9: This evening, watch out for a few isolated showers and thunderstorms. Otherwise, it is hot and steamy. Not everyone's going to get wet. Coverage looks hit or miss. Overnight tonight, we'll clear out. Fall low 70s, maybe a little bit of patchy fog. And then we're back to 90s and sun tomorrow. More 80s late week. I'm meteorologist Matt Stindridge.
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1: Hey, it's Ashton. I want to give out a shout out to Maria, Daniel, Kayla, Ethan, Sadie, Stacy, Marie. You guys are amazing. I love you, Familia.

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1: Hour 5 of the Canon Show is on. 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Spread some love on this Canon Show. We would love to put you on. 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

101, your hip music connection. So Jason Derulo is super down to earth, and he's a friend of the show. That means you can get away with basically any question you've got for him. Get him to me on Instagram, @CannonShow, and we'll shout you out tomorrow.

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1: Watch out for a few isolated showers and thunderstorms. Otherwise, it is hot and steamy. Not everyone's going to get wet. Covers looks hit or miss. Overnight tonight will clear out, fall low 70s, maybe a little bit of patchy fog, and then we're back to 90s and sun tomorrow, more 80s late week. I'm meteorologist Matt Standridge.

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0: 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Winding down the show with a request of love and devotion. This one goes out to Dave.
1: Well, his birthday was yesterday, so happy birthday, Dave. I love you.
0: There you go. Happy birthday, Dave. What'd you guys do?
1: We went for sushi.
0: The most romantic meal in the world. That's scientific fact. My name's Cannon. See you tomorrow.
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0: will be mainly clear through the overnight with temperatures falling to the upper 60s, low 70s. Now, there may be a little bit of patchy fog in spots, but tomorrow for your Wednesday, low 90s, lots of sun with upper 80s Thursday, Friday. I'm meteorologist Matt Standridge.
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3: Meridian weather. Tonight, expect mainly quiet conditions. After leftover shower, will be mainly clear through the overnight, with temperatures falling to the upper 60s, low 70s. Now, there may be a little bit of patchy fog in spots. But tomorrow, for your Wednesday, low 90s, lots of sun with upper 80s Thursday, Friday. I'm meteorologist Matt Standard.

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5: Meridian weather.
6: I expect mainly quiet conditions. After leftover shower, will be mainly clear through the overnight with temperatures falling to the upper 60s, low 70s. Now, there may be a little bit of patchy fog in spots. But tomorrow, for your Wednesday, low 90s, lots of sun with upper 80s Thursday, Friday. I'm meteorologist Matt Standridge.

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2: Meridian weather. I expect mainly quiet conditions after leftover shower will be mainly clear through the overnight with temperatures falling to the upper 60s, low 70s. Now, there may be a little bit of patchy fog in spots, but tomorrow for your Wednesday, low 90s, lots of sun with upper 80s Thursday, Friday. I'm meteorologist Matt Standridge.

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1: Meridian weather. I expect mainly quiet conditions. After leftover shower, will be mainly clear through the overnight with temperatures falling to the upper 60s, low 70s. Now, there may be a little bit of patchy fog in spots. But tomorrow, for your Wednesday, low 90s, lots of sun with upper 80s Thursday, Friday. I'm meteorologist Matt Standridge.

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3: Meridian weather.
4: I expect mainly quiet conditions. After leftover shower, it'll be mainly clear through the overnight with temperatures falling to the upper 60s, low 70s. Now, there may be a little bit of patchy fog in spots. But tomorrow, for your Wednesday, low 90s, lots of sun with upper 80s Thursday, Friday. I'm meteorologist Matt Standridge.

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0: so perceptive.
1: Well, you flat out told us all you were having a bad day.
2: Oh, I did.
3: Al didn't listen.
2: Probably. Right.
1: And he was
2: pretty open.
3: I was. Yeah, which is good.
2: Pretty and open so, about it.
0: And so I'm like, what's got to be, what's bothering this girl? Uh-huh. Is it? And if I have a bad day, you know, sometimes I just want to go home and crawl up on my couch with my dog.
1: That's the best.
0: Yeah.
2: You caught me a dog?
3: No, you already got a dog. You're good.
0: Maybe watch TV. But I said, well, Audrey can't do that either.
2: That's so true.
0: TV's busted.
3: Oh, yeah, her TV
0: so
3: fell down.
0: She's having some personal problems.
1: You got her a TV?
0: So I said, Audrey.
2: Oh, my God.
0: I sent her a text message yesterday. I said, Audrey, did you get your TV taken care of?
1: I got you a TV.
4: Well, let them do it. Said, don't ruin it.
0: She said, no, I didn't get my TV. I said, what size is the TV, Audrey?
3: Oh, this is where you should have lied. 85.
0: And she told me. And I said, I think I got a line on one. I think I got a line on one. And hopefully this will maybe brighten your day. So, yesterday, I went and I got you the TV to replace the TV that fell down and broke. So,
3: I was going to hook up a TV. Wow. I got a bar.
0: So
2: are you going to set it up too?
3: You're going to hang it?
0: That is going to be something for your boyfriend,
1: handyman.
0: Ex-boyfriend, handyman, retired handyman, one of them to do.
2: So, oh, you're crying.
0: Back here, you got a brand new 55-inch.
3: Oh, you got it here already?
2: Wow.
0: Yeah,
2: back there
0: in the back.
3: So, oh. Dang, yeah.
2: That's amazing.
3: So,
1: now all of us are like,
2: I think my fridge is
5: my birthday's busted. Tomorrow.
0: Oh, you know, that's right, your birthday's tomorrow.
1: Happy birthday.
0: Yeah, happy birthday.
2: That's happy from birthday from all of us.
1: We all signed the cards.
3: What we're going to do?
1: We're going to wait. We're like, Al, why'd you tell her today?
2: Yeah, why a day early, Al?
0: Because I want to beat y'all.
1: Making us look bad.
3: Yeah, we'll Venmo you later.
2: Thank you,
3: Oh, that's crazy.
2: That is the kindest thing ever. No one's
1: done welcome, Audrey.
0: Like this
2: and
0: day,
2: the rest of you. That was very kind.
3: She's gonna expect that from every guy that dates her.
0: What do you mean? And she should.
3: Yeah, and you should expect that from a guy to get you a nice gift
1: like
3: that.
1: You're not dating her.
0: No one's dating her.
1: Why should she expect her boyfriends to buy her
3: TVs? No, because that's a nice thing that he did. And when a boyfriend comes in or if a potential mate comes in, you're going to be like, oh, Al got me that TV. What you going to do?
0: Well, I mean.
2: I'm going to compare every man to Al.
3: Yeah.
0: Well, that's why when I take Charlie somewhere, I open the door for her. Because I want her to know how a dude should be treating her. Open the door for you.
2: That's good.
3: That's why I go on a date with my daughter at least once a month.
0: Yeah.
3: You got to show them what it's like.
2: Really. That was very kind, Al.
5: Yes, thank you. That made my whole week.
3: Aw.
0: We're good. I'm glad.
3: That's really nice.
5: Everything. No one's been that kind before. Thank you.
3: Really?
1: Nobody?
3: Nope.
1: No, not life?
5: I mean, no, not really. This is sad. I mean, I wasn't trying to make it sad. I just think that's why it means a lot to me. Thank you.
0: You got it, babe.
3: There you go. So,
1: baby.
3: You got baby.
2: It. Young lady.
5: That's sweet.
0: Oh, sorry, young lady. You got it, young
1: lady. Again, no HR.
5: Call me whatever you want.
6: How do you return the favor, Audrey?
2: By letting him call me things like that.
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0: Good Wednesday morning. Today is Wednesday, September 23rd, 2026. And we are the Kid Craddock Morning Show. Wednesday, hump day, middle of the weekday. Here's Kelly Raspberry.
7: Well, good morning. I feel like you're one of the judges on Dancing with the Stars.
8: One word.
7: Beautiful. I know. It was. They were in a very big hurry. They had so many contestants to get through last night. But the biggest joy is Emma Kelly wanted me to wait for her to get home. It was her little sister Lila's fifth birthday. Wait for me to get home to watch it with me. So
9: you did.
7: My favorite time of year. This is my Christmas.
0: Okay. Here is J.C. Chavez.
9: I want to thank Anna and part-time Justin for letting me complain about Big Brother this morning.
0: You're welcome.
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0: like brown sugar on
1: 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It's candy. 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
1: I know you do. You're a cool guy. 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All right, well, Audrey, I know today is your birthday.
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1: And I hope your birthday is the complete opposite of this woman's birthday, who was almost swallowed by Earth.
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1: Wow. 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

0: start out there this morning across eastern Mississippi, western Alabama. Expect a lot of sun today. We'll climb to the mid-90s, so still hot, but we have been gradually getting a little cooler. 80s for highs Thursday, Friday. I'm meteorologist Matt Stindard.
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0: winding down and life is ramping back up. And Aleve is here for all those moments that matter. 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

0: movie, Brad and Angelina's 11-year-old son, Maddox, was in it.
1: Oh, that's right.
0: He had an uncredited role. He was only 11, but he plays a zombie that gets his head blown off.
2: Oh, wow.
0: I don't think he's coming back for the sequel.
3: I wouldn't think so.
2: Well, no, his head blown off.
0: Well, you could put it, he was a zombie, but I mean, I guess now you could, but he's one of the kids that
3: dropped his last name. He has nothing to do with him.
0: Yeah. The only one that still is keeping Brad's last name is Pax. And sources say he doesn't have a relationship with Brad either, but he still has a relationship with Brad's family. So he's still hanging on to his pit name.
3: Did they ever straighten out the chalet or winery?
0: I think they're still fighting over that. I think.
2: It's been years.
0: Something about how she tried to sell it without talking to him first. They had an agreement. I don't know.
1: Yeah. My favorite scene in World War Z is at the very end, he's done. He's battling all these zombies. They're all dead. And he's in the hospital and he's limping after he almost lost his life. And he pulls out a quarter from his pocket and he buys a Pepsi and opens it and drinks it. And that took about 5 minutes to film. And he goes,
4: just a blatant commercial in the middle of the movie.
1: Could have been a Super Bowl commercial. It was that good.
2: We love a good product placement.
4: After a good zombie apocalypse where I almost died,
1: a Pepsi.
4: Nothing better than a Pepsi.
1: A Pepsi got him back.
4: Yeah.
0: It'll be a minute before the sequel because, I mean, they're just now in the very early stages of it. Okay. But it'll be fun.
4: Yeah. Well, we got more celebrity gossip coming your way in about an hour with Kelly Raspberry's Entertainment Report. Worst date ever headed your way here in 10 minutes now. 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
0: You know, one of the things I love most about Aura Frames is whenever a new photo pops up, it reminds you of the story behind it. Can you imagine if Dora Belle Mack had taken a picture of herself that day at the fair when she got left by the bus?
4: Oh, yeah.
0: We wouldn't have had to wait 70 years to hear it because it would have popped up in the Aura Frames.
4: Yep.
2: Iconic.
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8: I'm Cash Matlock with Queen City News Feed. Here's what's happening. Tracy Ann Davis will face a Lauderdale County grand jury in connection with the September death of former Meridian Councilwoman and Love's Kitchen Executive Director Fannie Mae Johnson. Following a preliminary hearing Monday, Judge Markham found enough probable cause to send the case to a grand jury.

jury. Davis faces charges including capital murder, carjacking, aggravated assault, assault of an officer, and felony fleeing. She remains held without bond at the Lauderdale County Detention Facility. And a Meridian man is facing multiple drug charges following an arrest by the Lauderdale County Sheriff's Department SWAT team. Deputies executed search and arrest warrants Tuesday morning in the 6300 block of Oakland Forest Court as part of an ongoing narcotics investigation. 53-year-old Jason Ledlow is charged with sale of methamphetamine and possession with intent to distribute methamphetamine and ecstasy near a church or school. Ledlow's total bond was set at $175,000. The case will be presented to a grand jury. And the Lauderdale County Board of Supervisors has approved a $3.7 million paving package covering more than 17 miles of roadway across all five supervisor districts. The project includes portions of Allen Swamp, Mount Carmel, Crescent Lake, Fisher, Venville, Causeyville, and Russell, Mount Gilead Roads. Funding will come from the Use Tax Modernization Fund and is limited to eligible state aid and federal aid roads. County officials say additional paving projects will be developed as funding becomes available. I'm Cash Matlock. Follow us on Facebook or visit queencitynewsfeed.com.

0: cold start out there this morning across eastern Mississippi, western Alabama. Expect a lot of sun today. We'll climb to mid-90s, so still hot, but we have been gradually getting a little cooler. 80s for highs Thursday, Friday. I'm meteorologist Matt Standard.
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14: I'm Cash Matlock with Queen City News Feed. Here's what's happening. Tracy Ann Davis will face a Lauderdale County grand jury in connection with the September death of former Meridian Councilwoman and Love's Kitchen Executive Director Fannie Mae Johnson. Following a preliminary hearing Monday, Judge Markham found enough probable cause to send the case to a grand jury. Davis faces charges including capital murder, carjacking, aggravated assault, assault of an officer, and felony fleeing. She remains held without bond at the Lauderdale County Detention Facility. And authorities are investigating the deaths of two University of Mississippi students, with officials saying there is currently no confirmed link between the cases. The Lafayette County coroner confirmed both deaths, but the students' names and causes of death have not been released. Lafayette County Metro Narcotics says packaged kratom was found during both investigations, but officials have not determined whether kratom or any other substance played a role. Local, state, and federal agencies are working to determine what happened. And a Jackson County grand jury has declined to charge anyone in the July 4th death of Nolan Xavier Wells on Horn Island. The grand jury unanimously returned a no true bill, finding no credible evidence that Wells' death involved criminal activity. The panel said evidence was consistent with drowning, although two pathologists determined the official cause and manner of death were undetermined. The grand jury reviewed the full investigation, issued 132 subpoenas, and heard from 43 witnesses before reaching its decision. I'm Cash Matlock. Follow us on Facebook or visit queencitynewsfeed.com.

0: start out there this morning across eastern Mississippi, western Alabama. Expect a lot of sun today. We'll climb to the mid-90s, so still hot, but we have been gradually getting a little cooler. 80s for highs Thursday, Friday. I'm meteorologist Matt Standard.
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0: That Tesla you saw without anybody in it, and then now they're controlling where it's going.
1: Sometimes I think...
2: What if you could have intercepted a crime in action?
3: Oh, Kelly, don't tell me that.
0: And all you have to do is put a cone down.
1: Missed opportunity.
0: Just stopped it right there. See, that's what I'm saying. That's why we need to keep driving. Well, how's she going to bury that she got robbed by three masked men?
2: Well, then she's like, if y'all want to hear about it, I'll tell you another story time. No, Simone, nobody wants to hear that story. Why wouldn't you just go ahead and tell it?
0: That is wild.
1: You get more engagement if people are like, tell us, and they get another video.
4: I do love her putting it out there that she needs a reality show, though.
1: Yeah. She's like,
4: Maybe this is her
1: way of saying that she's going to have one.
4: A soft launching?
1: Mm-hmm. Mm-hmm.
0: Now, are we not to the point where the cars, we can find them if they get stolen? Like,
3: Yeah.
0: Are we not there yet?
3: Or you got
0: we got them driving, but we can't find them fast?
3: I think we do. I mean, they've got GPS, so they know where you are.
0: Are those
3: right?
0: guys arrested?
3: Yeah, that's a good point. I don't know, dude.
1: I don't know.
0: But how do we not get that going?
2: Wow.
1: I don't know. It's because of all the cones.
0: Has anybody been...
2: if you use technology, what's going to happen to all the gumshoe detectives? They're going to be out of work if you're just using GPS to track everything down.
3: I stepped in some gum yesterday. Oh, my gumshoe. Yesterday.
0: Yeah.
3: I'm at the grocery store. Like, dude, just spit the gum in the grass or something, or put it in your trash can. Well, you gotta put it right there on the little white stripe where I parked my car.
2: What color was it?
3: Whitish.
2: Oh, they're no fun.
4: White-ish. Shout out.
1: Yeah. That's not a fun person.
2: Whitish.
0: At least whitish. She didn't get it. You didn't get it on the carpet.
3: Yeah, that's true.
0: Which happened recently for us.
1: Gum on the carpet?
0: This is why we're going away from, you should not wear shoes in the house after all the stuff you've seen with all the disgusting stuff we step on. There's also that you step in gum and you go to your house and you step on your carpet.
1: Ugh.
0: And now you got gum on your carpet.
3: What were we talking about at first?
4: Self-driving cars.
3: I was just trying to
2: how it started.
3: Just trying to track our conversation here.
2: Huh?
0: Huh?
3: Yeah, where'd we start?
1: You're usually the one that deters it. You got those. No, that wasn't an offensive thing.
0: Oh, wow.
1: No. Oh, wow. That came out wrong.
0: You're allowed. It's your birthday.
1: Thank you.
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10: I'm Cash Matlock with Queen City News Feed. Here's what's happening. Tracy Ann Davis will face a Lauderdale County grand jury in connection with the September death of former Meridian councilwoman and Love's Kitchen executive director, Fannie Mae Johnson. Following a preliminary hearing Monday, Judge Markham found enough probable cause to send the case to a grand jury. Davis faces charges including capital murder, carjacking, aggravated assault, assault of an officer, and felony fleeing. She remains held without bond at the Lauderdale County detention facility. And a Meridian man is facing multiple drug charges following an arrest by the Lauderdale County Sheriff's Department SWAT team. Deputies executed search and arrest warrants Tuesday morning in the 6300 block of Oakland Forest Court as part of an ongoing narcotics investigation. 53-year-old Jason Ledlow is charged with sale of methamphetamine and possession with intent to distribute methamphetamine and ecstasy near a church or school. Ledlow's total bond was set at $175,000. The case will be presented to a grand jury. And the Lauderdale County Board of Supervisors has approved a $3.7 million paving package covering more than 17 miles of roadway across all five supervisor districts. The project includes portions of Allen Swamp, Mount Carmel, Crescent Lake, Fisher, Venville, Causeyville, and Russell, Mount Gilead Roads. Funding will come from the Use Tax Modernization Fund and is limited to eligible state aid and federal aid roads. County officials say additional paving projects will be developed as funding becomes available. I'm Cash Matlock. Follow us on Facebook or visit queencitynewsfeed.com.

0: beautiful start out there this morning across eastern Mississippi, western Alabama. Expect a lot of sun today. We'll climb to mid-90s, so still hot, but we have been gradually getting a little cooler. 80s for highs Thursday, Friday. I'm meteorologist Matt Standard.
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11: From the text, you can be a part of the show anytime at 800-543-3548. Guys, it is too crazy with the pickles. I've seen pickled flavored baked beans.
12: Oh, wow.
11: That's.
13: Hey, don't knock them until you try them.
11: I'm going to have to try that before I judge, because I love baked beans.
12: And I love pickles.
11: Baked beans are just... I could eat. I think that's the food I could eat every day.
12: Are you a Bush guy? Bush's baked beans?
11: I'll do any baked beans.
13: Are you a Bush guy?
12: Yeah, I think that's about my favorite, the homestyle. I'm telling you. Yes.
11: I'm going to try them.
12: Yes.
11: Yeah, I love baked beans.
14: How about the Van Camp? Is it Van Camp?
12: Oh, that's pork and bean. Yeah.
11: Yeah, I take pork and beans. I love any beans.
14: Cold pork and beans in your lunchbox.
11: So good. Just so good. All right, Kelly and Anna, what's going on here with the celebrity gossip, though?
13: Well, when I heard Teardrops on My Guitar back in 2006 and decided that I would love Taylor Swift, I didn't know that I was signing up for a lifetime of following the Zodiac Killer, essentially, right, with all of her Easter eggs and clues. And she is up to no good once again.
11: And that's Drew that she was singing about, right?
13: Yes.
11: Because he looked
13: at... Oh, sorry. Drew. Sensitive subject.
11: I'm not a big fan of Drew. I'm a big brother.
13: Anyway, so last week when Taylor made an appearance with the Emmys, she dropped a lot of Easter eggs in this Law & Order SVU type video. Mm-hmm. And a lot of Swifties have spent the last week just scouring everything we can to find out what she was talking about. And then yesterday... kind of around in the morning, she changed her Instagram bio where it just said, "And baby, that's show business for you." She changed all of the O's to zeros. And so when she was doing that, we're like, okay, she's definitely up to something. And then not much later, there was a countdown that appeared on her website, and it was only for 2 hours. And on the countdown, on the background of it, it had like a red curtain. So we as Swifties have been kind of speculating that maybe she was going to do like a deluxe version of The Life of a Showgirl, her album, or a part two, or bonus songs, or something like that. And so then when the timer ended, she said, "I've been impatiently waiting to tell you that my brand new single, Patient Zero, will be out on September 25th, and it's available to pre-order now on my website for 24 hours.
15: This Friday,
13: we're getting a new Taylor Swift song. But
12: does she have an award named after her? Like the Taylor Swift Award for songwriting?
11: Somewhere. Probably somewhere.
14: One day.
12: She will.
13: I'm not sure yet.

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1: Hey, big shout out to Phyllis Holiday from MCC. She stopped by our DGO Strategy platforms earlier today to promote the Eagles for Life event. That's happening this Saturday night out at the MCC Soccer Complex. It is a night of hope and remembrance, and the event will be from 6 until 9:30 there at the soccer field. And you can actually pre-purchase tickets, luminaries, and of course, some raffle tickets as well for some giveaways over at meridiancc.edu. And of course, they're going to have a lot of special stuff planned for Saturday night. Get all the details over at meridiancc.edu, and also check out the latest Queen City Newsfeed podcast where Phyllis explains the event. That'll be posted later on today on YouTube and the Queen City Newsfeed Facebook page.
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a touch lower thanks to a light northerly wind, 5 to 10 miles per hour. We'll stay dry today, but there may be a couple pop-ups just to our south. I'm meteorologist Matt Stendridge.

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0: check back in with Maddie Standridge and your weather in minutes. And it looks like it might be a little cooler for those Friday night football games coming up. And, of course, Friday football means more West Lauderdale football here on Q101. Of course, the Knights are going to take to the road after their homecoming win this past week. They'll be up at Philadelphia. So if you can't make the short trip, no worries. We got you covered Friday night, 6:30 pregame. And kickoff at 7 right here on Q101. Some other games of interest. It's homecoming out at Lamar this week. They're playing a squad from Alabama St. James School. And that game will be over on 97 OKK. And, of course, Meridian High, they will be back at home this week taking on Hattiesburg. And you can catch that action over at 95.1 The Beat. So good luck to all of our area teams as football's back for another week.
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2: Meridian weather. There's a lot of sun out there today across eastern Mississippi, western Alabama. Now, it will get hot this afternoon. Expect mid-90s, lots of sun. But the humidity may be a touch lower thanks to a light northerly wind, 5 to 10 miles per hour. We'll stay dry today, but there may be a couple pop-ups just to our south. I'm meteorologist Matt Stendridge.

back to the Spice Girls craze here on Q101. Stay close. We're going to do some lunch at noon on that Q at lunch. You know the drill. Just text in that favorite request at 601-693-4101. Also got some new Niall Horan coming up in minutes on the Q. I know.

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Q101. This is the Q at Lunch. Now let me throw it back. Serving up a generous portion of throwbacks while you enjoy your lunch with Q101.

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0: 2 as you enjoyed that bite tea with us here on the Q at Lunch. I am Rob. Got more throwbacks on the way with Nickelback at 98 degrees and a check of your latest weather forecast for the next several days with Maddie Standridge. And you've heard us talk a lot about this all week. It's the fall into fashion. 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
12: Meridian weather. There's a lot of sun out there today across eastern Mississippi, western Alabama. Now, it will get hot this afternoon. Expect mid-90s, lots of sun. But the humidity may be a touch lower thanks to a light northerly wind, 5 to 10 miles per hour. We'll stay dry today, but there may be a couple pop-ups just to our south. I'm meteorologist Matt Standridge.

us here on the Q at Lunch. Hey, big shout out to the Rose Hill Costume Cemetery Tour. That's going to be happening this Saturday night out of the cemetery. And the tours will begin at around 6. And this is the 18th.

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0: T-Swift plays here on Q101. Of course, she announced yesterday her new single will drop this Friday. Stay close. Got Lizzo along with your latest weather with Matt Standridge. And Saturday night out at MCC, a very special night of hope and remembrance is going to happen at MCC Soccer Field. It is the Eagles for Life event, and there's going to be a lot of things going on to basically celebrate those who have fought and won their battle against cancer, and of course, remembering those, unfortunately, that have passed due to cancer. 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If you need more details about the event, head over to meridiancc.edu or check out the latest Queen City News feed podcast.
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afternoon. Expect mid-90s, lots of sun. But the humidity may be a touch lower thanks to a light northerly wind, 5 to 10 miles per hour. We'll stay dry today, but there may be a couple pop-ups just to our south. I'm meteorologist Matt Standridge.

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Of course, Ella Langley, it's official. Houston, Texas has become the longest running number one song of all time. It's her world. We're living in it. It's Q101.

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BTS at Q101, 220 in the Queen City, checking in at a very nice 85 degrees. I got in my car this morning. Well, actually, it was closer to lunch, and the thermometer inside said 78. And I thought, that can't be right. And I looked at my phone, and it said 79. And I thought, well, look at this. Finally, a little bit of

0: summer heat. I did hear, I think, that we're going to get down into the 60s some later on this week, later at night. I can always tell that it's starting to cool off by how many times the air conditioner comes on at my apartment, because I'm a big boy and I run hot, so therefore I keep that AC pretty low at night. And when I say low, I'm hanging out in the 68, sometimes 67 degree range. And when it starts to cool off, you know, the AC does not come on that much at night. So last night I could tell it wasn't coming on as much, and I stepped out earlier this morning. I said, well, this is a nice change. Hopefully it will hang around as we are day two of fall pumpkin spice season officially underway. Speaking of fall and pumpkin spice and Halloween, all of that will be here before you know it, including this year's Meridian Candy Crawl, which I did get confirmation on this. I was getting my hair cut earlier, and Tori, she cuts my hair, and she was like, did you hear that the Candy Crawl this year is actually on Halloween, which is on a Saturday? Turns out it is. We have confirmation. The Meridian Candy Crawl is going to be on October 31st from 1 to 4 in downtown at Dumont and the front lawn of City Hall. Hard to believe that here we are just a little over a month from Candy Crawl in action. Of course, we'll be down there live at the Candy Crawl, probably eating more candy than doing more crawling.
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1: Meridian weather. This afternoon, it's warm and it's sunny. Now, there may be a couple pop-ups farther south. You'll see them in the southern sky, but otherwise, hot, dry weather continues. Now, the humidity has been lowered a little bit thanks to a light north wind, 5 to 10 miles per hour, with highs in the 80s tomorrow and Friday. I'm meteorologist Matt Standridge.

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1: Winning. That's what we like to do, right? 601-693-4101. That's the number you can go ahead and dial into your phone and get ready to play another round of afternoon trivia brought to you by Fizz and Sips, the mobile dirty soda drink truck here in East Mississippi. They were out at Lean On Me Jubilee this past Saturday. They're going to be at, from what I understand, all of the home West Lauderdale night football games. The Knights are on the road this week in Philadelphia, so they will obviously not be out at the Kingdom on Friday night, but you can keep up with where they're going to be by following along Fizz and Sips on Facebook. I was just looking. They've got, it seems as if every time I pull up their page, there is a new creation. What about their Dr. Pumpkin Voodoo Ice Latte that has Dr. Pepper and dirty pumpkin spice cream and cheesecake and caramel, and then it's topped with whipped cream and a caramel drizzle. It looks delicious just in the photo. They're constantly coming up with new creations. And when I was out at the Lean On Me Jubilee last Saturday, I tried one of their energy drinks they have. They pour the energy drink in there, and they mix it up with all different types of flavors. So something to keep you cool, something to keep your thirst quenched at 601-693-4101. Here is today's afternoon trivia question for a gift certificate to go over to Fizz and Sips and go nuts. 601-693-4101. Americans do this the least during the months of July and September. What is it? 601-693-4101. Americans do this the least during the months of July and September. At first I thought, well, this is prime time for people to be, you know, because school's out, going on vacations. Maybe you're at the beach. Maybe you're going to your grandparents' house. I don't know what you do during these months, but normally to do any of these, you would have to do this. There is a point A to point B type situation in which would involve you doing this. But according to this survey, Americans do this the least during the months of July and September, doing it a very little bit amount about this, doing a very little bit of this, dealing with all of the gas prices right now. So that should maybe help you just a little bit. Americans do this the least during July and September. You tell me what it is at 601-693-4101. Hey, Q101, what's your guess? Oh, we got to get your radio down there a little bit.
2: Is it driving?
1: Is it driving? Yeah, driving is absolutely what we're looking for. Who are we talking to?
2: Jennifer Ortiz.
1: Hey, Jennifer, where are you calling from?
2: Meridian.
1: Jennifer, how did you know that's what we were looking for?
2: It was just a wild guess.
1: Well, a wild guess is absolutely right. Americans do this

0: the least during July and September. It's Drive, so you got a free couple of drinks from Fizz and Sips. Hold on the line so I can get some info, but tell everyone who makes you a winner.
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17: Meridian weather. This afternoon, it's warm and it's sunny. Now, there may be a couple pop-ups farther south. You'll see them in the southern sky, but otherwise, hot, dry weather continues. Now, the humidity has been lowered a little bit thanks to a light north wind, 5 to 10 miles per hour, with highs in the 80s tomorrow and Friday. I'm meteorologist Matt Standridge.

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1: Missed it by that much at 417 in the Queen City. Only 90 degrees right now. However, looks like we're going to drop back down to your high 60s tonight. It's starting to feel a little bit more like fall-ish weather. However, we are only into day two of fall activity. West Lauderdale Night Football, the Knights coming off of their first win of the season last Friday. I was actually there with Lee calling that game. That was an experience. The Knights took home the homecoming win against Union. However, this week they will be on the road, Philadelphia. If you want to hear what's going on with the Knights, follow the Knights, support your Knights, but you can't make the haul up to Philadelphia. 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You could just, at any point on a Friday, while you're sitting at your house after 6:30, just yell, "Hey, Alexa, play Q101. And then you're locked right into West Lauderdale Night Football. That easy. Just yelling, "Alexa, play it."
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humidity has been lowered a little bit thanks to a light north wind, 5 to 10 miles per hour, with highs in the 80s tomorrow and Friday. I'm meteorologist Matt Standridge.

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Sitting here just wondering how much of our life are we all just wasting on watching Facebook and Instagram reels? A lot.

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I'll take it. We dip down into a very high 60s tonight, but enough fun. The weather. We'll check in with the actual meteorologist, Matt Standridge, coming up shortly. And, of course, coming off of that huge win for Ole Miss over LSU in Oxford this weekend. What a sad story I saw come across the news ticker late yesterday, about the two separate incidences. Two Ole Miss students found dead of apparent overdoses on the campus there in Oxford yesterday. But again, appears to be two separate situations. The students were found at different locations, but both of them found to be in possession of kratom, which is, I know very little about. I've only known what I've seen on the news about it, but apparently it's the stuff that you

0: go right down the road here from the radio station and buy right out of the gas station. And this is killing people. I think I've heard someone say it's similar to like an opiate, kind of like a heroin-type pain pill feelings that people are searching out. And this is something you can get at the gas station. You could go fill your tank and then fill your system with this very toxic drug that is available over the counter. Something seems wrong about that. Something probably should be done about that, especially if we're having overdoses on campuses now.
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10: This evening it is warm, but it's a little bit less humid thanks to a light northerly breeze, 5 to 10 miles per hour. Now we may see a couple pop-up storms in the southern sky, but a lot of us will stay dry. Tonight will fall to the 60s, a little bit cooler, mainly clear, with upper 80s for highs. A little cooler as well Thursday, Friday. I'm meteorologist Matt Stindridge.

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I am Ryan, and do you know what today is? Not just Wednesday, not just September 23rd, but it is Redhead Appreciation Day. Have you appreciated a redhead today? Well, if you haven't, you can appreciate this one. I've been a proud, thorough redhead for 37 some years now. They say redheads are a little bit more fiery, have tempers. I don't know what people

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The funniest, most entertaining, most informative afternoon radio show. Kick It With You is on another station. 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

over a week away from October. Get your pumpkin spice out. And of course, got word today that the Meridian Candy Crawl is going to be on October 31st from 1 to 4.

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That is it for me, Ryan. Cannon is in next. 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
1: 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Let's have some fun. The lines are open for you, 800-669-1010. You can also get at us on Instagram at Cannon Show. That's Cannon Show with a K. Jason.

0: Hey, it's Cannon. You're listening to The Cannon Show right here on Q101. So what's the problem with your friend?
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1: We got some good questions coming in for Jason Derulo. If you've got some, call us or slide into the DMs at Cannon Show. He's here later on.
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9: Meridian weather. This evening it is warm, but it's a little bit less humid thanks to a light northerly breeze, 5 to 10 miles per hour. And we may see a couple pop-up storms in the southern sky, but a lot of us will stay dry. Snowfall to the 60s, a little bit cooler, mainly clear, with upper 80s for highs. A little cooler as well Thursday, Friday. I'm meteorologist Matt Standridge.

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